names you say. Light a cigarette, then call my name. I say, that shit's gonna kill you one day. You say, not like your depression. Gee, irony. What a nice impression.

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I say, that shit's gonna kill you one day. You say, not like your depression. Gee, irony. What a nice impression.

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Light a cigarette and call my name. I say, that shit is gonna kill you one day. You say, not like your depression. Gee, irony. What a nice impression.

Everybody had to pay and pay. A hustle here and a hustle there. New York City's the place where they said, hey, babe.

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And as she walks back home on each rainy day, my honey walked into this